Different? 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Encouraging? 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
1: Sometimes I feel like I just keep pretending, and I'm slowly going out of my mind. And I feel like you

0: Still to come on The Daily, we got some brand new music that's just dropped from 10th Avenue North. In the words of lead singer Mike Donahue, this new song is trying to solve the riddle of grace. It's called Broken People. You'll hear what Mike's had to say about it, and I'll give you the details. It's the start of a new record that the band have been working on. Also, got a little bit of Monday motivation for you. Going to spend a couple of minutes talking about your health and your well-being. And I want to talk to you about an idea that I have found really helpful for my own fitness journey and my own health. And that's three simple words, an idea of making yourself proud. It's an interesting one. What does it mean? I'm going to unpack it for you next hour at The Daily.
1: Right now I'm still waiting, trying to be patient, hoping for the day when I can testify. If I could skip this

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1: In this bulletin, the government on the back foot after latest polling results, the WA opposition not ruling out working with One Nation, and a close encounter on the King's birthday at the MCG. With more, I'm Gareth Stafford. The government...

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0: adversary has been at war with believers for a long time. Thousands of years, in fact. He knows how to trip us up. And sadly, admittedly, he's pretty good at it. So how do we stand strong? Today on A New Beginning, Pastor Greg Laurie points us to the battle-tested truth of God's Word. The good news? We're not fighting for victory, we're fighting from victory. God has already won, and He's equipped us to stand our ground.
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1: 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Jonathan Heppner Funerals is a family-owned business with a personal approach. Jonathan and Wendy and their team understand the importance of a meaningful farewell and honour all requests with